Yo. It's the dawn of a new age and I plan no rain. Through the hidden wave, through the land of rain, I got an eye for this. My Sharingan is on a third level and I'm kinda high as shit. You know the vibes are lit when you roll with slump, join the village wave. Never mind, I shift riffs and seconds fly through the portal, bitch. Then tell them I will rule the world and everything around chakra grid. Strike opponents down with six behind your fists. Buddha palms to the face of death, no truer call to end the phase of hell. I'ma do what I'ma need to do to make it work. Like fight with high and mighty juggernauts, strike jives riding on another buzz, cause I don't even know if I could really

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Evil spirits leave and all be free. Hate, envy, lust, honor, peace, peace. Evil spirits leave.

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1: Another day in the life, you know.
0: All I did was ask her out, now she pouty mouth. I'm really sick of all these trouty foul. Infected box, sent a text, now she pressed the block. But I don't give a shit about her ex and friends, cause any one of them can get a check to chin. Them

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Also,

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I'm straight karate shit. You know my body shit, your first is probably shit.

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0: 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We had the woman never planned for
1: Time
0: this.
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tonight is born of darkness in the day. Tonight is born of darkness in the day. Tonight is born of darkness in the day.

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rature, confidence, clair-obscur, carence, fermeture, décadence, silence.

0: 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Friends beckon every second you spend, went in the pen, every letter you send. I got a lot of love, a lot of loose ends, a lot of people that I wish I knew then. Friends beckon every second you spend, went in the pen, every letter you send.
1: 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I'm in disarray. I realize it's everybody else who's still astray. I feel ashamed. 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

0: 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And so you break it down, checking they're paid. Another day you're heartbreaking, you were sent to the stage. You feel that same rage, watch the crowd, watch the stage, thinking shit, rather in the crowd with your mates drinking. Misbehaviors, catch another dame winking. You feel ashamed, guzzle Jaegers, your brain's sinking. 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But all this time, times are the essence. You would never learn from your lessons, you're stuck in that same quintessence. Heartbreak, one in the same. Days change, but you're stuck in a game. It's like she's telling you you're young enough to be your uni. Somehow the one who sees through me.
1: Sowing seeds of crime in the youth and mind.